0: This Upper Michigan weather forecast is brought to you by Midtown Bakery in beautiful downtown Negaunee. They're not ordinary, they're extraordinary.
1: Cloudy skies tonight with a chance of scattered showers and thunderstorms. A low temperature of 53 degrees with winds out of the northwest at up to 25 miles an hour. Friday, we'll see a slight chance of thunderstorms. Most of the day will be sunny with a high temperature of 72 degrees and west winds at up to 25 miles an hour. Friday night, a slight chance of storms with a low of 57 and southwest winds up to 25 miles an hour. Saturday, chance of thunderstorms with a high of 70 and winds out of the west at 10 to 20 miles an hour. Saturday night, a chance of showers with a low temperature at 48 degrees. Sunday, partly sunny, a cool day with a high temperature of 62. Monday, sunshine with a high temperature near 60. Tuesday, chance of showers early in the day, otherwise sunny with a high of 59. Wednesday, chance of storms with a high temperature around 64 degrees. That's your latest forecast. I'm meteorologist Ray Miller on Marquette's Rocking Eagle. Right now, it's 67.
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0: Here's Marquette City Police Patrol Captain Jim Finkbeiner with advice on what not to do when you head to a city beach this summer.
1: A couple things to remember on the beach, too, is that no dogs are allowed. There's only a couple of areas in town that dogs can be. And once again, they still need to be on a leash. You know, there's plenty of garbage barrels, so no littering. No alcohol is allowed on the beach. No fires and no smoking. Now, that sounds like this big, long list of things you can't do. But honestly, if you think about what those are on those lists, those are things just to make sure that everybody enjoys their time. Nobody wants to have smoking going on around them, especially if you have young kids. The alcohol on the beach, that just kind of lends itself, especially on a hot day, for things to not go as well sometimes. So those are just some basic behavior things that, once again, are just designed for everybody to be able to have a good time and not have to worry about that.
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2: Cloudy skies tonight with a chance of scattered showers and thunderstorms. A low temperature of 53 degrees with winds out of the northwest at up to 25 miles an hour. Friday, we'll see a slight chance of thunderstorms. Most of the day will be sunny with a high temperature of 72 degrees and west winds at up to 25 miles an hour. Friday night, a slight chance of storms with a low of 57 and southwest winds up to 25 miles an hour. Saturday, chance of thunderstorms with a high of 70 and winds out of the west at 10 to 20 miles an hour. Saturday night, a chance of showers with a low temperature at 48 degrees. Sunday, partly sunny, a cool day with a high temperature of 62. Monday, sunshine with a high temperature near 60. Tuesday, chance of showers early in the day, otherwise sunny with a high of 59. Wednesday, chance of storms with a high temperature around 64 degrees. That's your latest forecast. I'm meteorologist Ray Miller on Marquette's Rocking Eagle. Right now, it's 65.
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1: Cloudy skies tonight with a chance of scattered showers and thunderstorms. A low temperature of 53 degrees with winds out of the northwest at up to 25 miles an hour. Friday, we'll see a slight chance of thunderstorms. Most of the day will be sunny with a high temperature of 72 degrees and west winds at up to 25 miles an hour. Friday night, a slight chance of storms with a low of 57 and southwest winds up to 25 miles an hour. Saturday, chance of thunderstorms with a high of 70 and winds out of the west at 10 to 20 miles an hour. Saturday night, a chance of showers with a low temperature at 48 degrees. Sunday, partly sunny, a cool day with a high temperature of 62. Monday, sunshine with a high temperature near 60. Tuesday, chance of showers early in the day, otherwise sunny with a high of 59. Wednesday, chance of storms with a high temperature around 64 degrees. That's your latest forecast. I'm meteorologist Ray Miller on Marquette's Rocking Eagle. Right now, it's 62.
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1: Hi, everybody. This is Ann with another featured pet from You Pause. Misty. Misty is 24 pounds of pure tuxedo pattern magnificence. After losing her person, Misty has been keeping to herself here at You Pause. She's been tucked away in her kitty casa. She's having a little bit of a hard time, and that's understandable. There's a lot of change that happened. She's 8 years old, and we have a little secret, though. Once you reach in and start petting her and brushing her, she loves it so much. She rumbles her purr engine, and she rolls her little, well, it's a kind of a big belly. That's okay. Belly for a little rub, and she says, okay. Okay, I can trust you. We adore her here. And she's not asking for pity. She's looking for a partner who appreciates the quiet beauty of a cat who knows how to love deeply. She just needs some patience and some love. If you're interested, Misty has been sponsored by the Bargain Barn. Her adoption has been 100% paid for, meaning there's no cost to adopt this beautiful girl into your home. Thank you.
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2: Going to work isn't so bad. 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
1: Cloudy skies tonight with a chance of scattered showers and thunderstorms. A low temperature of 53 degrees with winds out of the northwest at up to 25 miles an hour. Friday, we'll see a slight chance of thunderstorms. Most of the day will be sunny with a high temperature of 72 degrees and west winds at up to 25 miles an hour. Friday night, a slight chance of storms with a low of 57 and southwest winds up to 25 miles an hour. Saturday, chance of thunderstorms with a high of 70 and winds out of the west at 10 to 20 miles an hour. Saturday night, a chance of showers with a low temperature at 48 degrees. Sunday, partly sunny, a cool day with a high temperature of 62. Monday, sunshine with a high temperature near 60. Tuesday, chance of showers early in the day, otherwise sunny with a high of 59. Wednesday, chance of storms with a high temperature around 64 degrees. That's your latest forecast. I'm meteorologist Ray Miller on Marquette's Rocking Eagle. Right now, it's 60.
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1: Cloudy skies tonight with a chance of scattered showers and thunderstorms. A low temperature of 53 degrees with winds out of the northwest at up to 25 miles an hour. Friday, we'll see a slight chance of thunderstorms. Most of the day will be sunny with a high temperature of 72 degrees and west winds at up to 25 miles an hour. Friday night, a slight chance of storms with a low of 57 and southwest winds up to 25 miles an hour. Saturday, chance of thunderstorms with a high of 70 and winds out of the west at 10 to 20 miles an hour. Saturday night, a chance of showers with a low temperature at 48 degrees. Sunday, partly sunny, a cool day with a high temperature of 62. Monday, sunshine with a high temperature near 60. Tuesday, chance of showers early in the day, otherwise sunny with a high of 59. Wednesday, chance of storms with a high temperature around 64 degrees. That's your latest forecast. I'm meteorologist Ray Miller on Marquette's Rocking Eagle. Right now, it's 60.
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2: Cloudy skies tonight with a chance of scattered showers and thunderstorms. A low temperature of 53 degrees with winds out of the northwest at up to 25 miles an hour. Friday, we'll see a slight chance of thunderstorms. Most of the day will be sunny with a high temperature of 72 degrees and west winds at up to 25 miles an hour. Friday night, a slight chance of storms with a low of 57 and southwest winds up to 25 miles an hour. Saturday, chance of thunderstorms with a high of 70 and winds out of the west at 10 to 20 miles an hour. Saturday night, a chance of showers with a low temperature at 48 degrees. Sunday, partly sunny, a cool day with a high temperature of 62. Monday, sunshine with a high temperature near 60. Tuesday, chance of showers early in the day, otherwise sunny with a high of 59. Wednesday, chance of storms with a high temperature around 64 degrees. That's your latest forecast. I'm meteorologist Ray Miller on Marquette's Rocking Eagle. Right now, it's 58.
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Hancock's rock is Marquette's rock. 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

0: This Upper Michigan weather forecast is brought to you by Midtown Bakery in beautiful downtown Negaunee. They're not ordinary. They're extraordinary.
1: Cloudy skies tonight with a chance of scattered showers and thunderstorms. A low temperature of 53 degrees with winds out of the northwest at up to 25 miles an hour. Friday, we'll see a slight chance of thunderstorms. Most of the day will be sunny with a high temperature of 72 degrees and west winds at up to 25 miles an hour. Friday night, a slight chance of storms with a low of 57 and southwest winds up to 25 miles an hour. Saturday, chance of thunderstorms with a high of 70 and winds out of the west at 10 to 20 miles an hour. Saturday night, a chance of showers with a low temperature at 48 degrees. Sunday, partly sunny, a cool day with a high temperature of 62. Monday, sunshine with a high temperature near 60. Tuesday, chance of showers early in the day, otherwise sunny with a high of 59. Wednesday, chance of storms with a high temperature around 64 degrees. That's your latest forecast. I'm meteorologist Ray Miller on Marquette's Rocking Eagle. Right now, it's 58.
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1: Hi, everybody. This is Anne with another featured pet from You Pause. Misty. Misty is 24 pounds of pure tuxedo pattern magnificence. After losing her person, Misty has been keeping to herself here at You Pause. She's been tucked away in her kitty casa. She's having a little bit of a hard time, and that's understandable. There's a lot of change that happened. She's 8 years old, and we have a little secret, though. Once you reach in and start petting her and brushing her, she loves it so much. She rumbles her purr engine, and she rolls her little, well, it's a kind of a big belly. That's okay. Belly for a little rub, and she says, okay. Okay, I can trust you. We adore her here. And she's not asking for pity. She's looking for a partner who appreciates the quiet beauty of a cat who knows how to love deeply. She just needs some patience and some love. If you're interested, Misty has been sponsored by the Bargain Barn. Her adoption has been 100% paid for, meaning there's no cost to adopt this beautiful girl into your home. Thank you.
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2: Scattered showers and storms still possible through the early morning hours. A low temperature of 53 degrees with winds out of the northwest at up to 25 miles an hour. Friday, we'll see a slight chance of thunderstorms. Most of the day will be sunny with a high temperature of 72 degrees and west winds at up to 25 miles an hour. Friday night, a slight chance of storms with a low of 57 and southwest winds up to 25 miles an hour. Saturday, chance of thunderstorms with a high of 70 and winds out of the west at 10 to 20 miles an hour. Saturday night, a chance of showers with a low temperature at 48 degrees. Sunday, partly sunny, a cool day with a high temperature of 62. Monday, sunshine with a high temperature near 60. Tuesday, chance of showers early in the day, otherwise sunny with a high of 59. Wednesday, chance of storms with a high temperature around 64 degrees. That's your latest forecast. I'm meteorologist Ray Miller on Marquette's Rocking Eagle. Right now, it's 57.
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0: 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In your car. In the office, or with your brother's girlfriend. Hey, we're just doing our job. The Rockin' Eagle.

0: hard hitting rock. It's like being tackled by a linebacker. Sorry about your spleen.
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1: Scattered showers and storms still possible through the early morning hours. A low temperature of 53 degrees, with winds out of the northwest at up to 25 miles an hour. Friday, we'll see a slight chance of thunderstorms. Most of the day will be sunny, with a high temperature of 72 degrees, and west winds at up to 25 miles an hour. Friday night, a slight chance of storms with a low of 57, and southwest winds up to 25 miles an hour. Saturday, chance of thunderstorms with a high of 70, and winds out of the west at 10 to 20 miles an hour. Saturday night, a chance of showers with a low temperature at 48 degrees. Sunday, partly sunny, a cool day with a high temperature of 62. Monday, sunshine with a high temperature near 60. Tuesday, chance of showers early in the day, otherwise sunny with a high of 59. Wednesday, chance of storms with a high temperature around 64 degrees. That's your latest forecast. I'm meteorologist Ray Miller on Marquette's Rocking Eagle. Right now, it's 57.
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1: This Upper Michigan weather forecast is brought to you by Marquette GMC. 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
2: Scattered showers and storms still possible through the early morning hours. A low temperature of 53 degrees, with winds out of the northwest at up to 25 miles an hour. Friday, we'll see a slight chance of thunderstorms. Most of the day will be sunny, with a high temperature of 72 degrees, and west winds at up to 25 miles an hour. Friday night, a slight chance of storms with a low of 57, and southwest winds up to 25 miles an hour. Saturday, chance of thunderstorms with a high of 70, and winds out of the west at 10 to 20 miles an hour. Saturday night, a chance of showers with a low temperature at 48 degrees. Sunday, partly sunny, a cool day with a high temperature of 62. Monday, sunshine with a high temperature near 60. Tuesday, chance of showers early in the day, otherwise sunny with a high of 59. Wednesday, chance of storms with a high temperature around 64 degrees. That's your latest forecast. I'm meteorologist Ray Miller on Marquette's Rocking Eagle. Right now, it's 57.

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1: Scattered showers and storms still possible through the early morning hours. A low temperature of 53 degrees, with winds out of the northwest at up to 25 miles an hour. Friday, we'll see a slight chance of thunderstorms. Most of the day will be sunny, with a high temperature of 72 degrees, and west winds at up to 25 miles an hour. Friday night, a slight chance of storms with a low of 57, and southwest winds up to 25 miles an hour. Saturday, chance of thunderstorms with a high of 70, and winds out of the west at 10 to 20 miles an hour. Saturday night, a chance of showers with a low temperature at 48 degrees. Sunday, partly sunny, a cool day with a high temperature of 62. Monday, sunshine with a high temperature near 60. Tuesday, chance of showers early in the day, otherwise sunny with a high of 59. Wednesday, chance of storms with a high temperature around 64 degrees. That's your latest forecast. I'm meteorologist Ray Miller on Marquette's Rocking Eagle. Right now, it's 57.
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4: Scattered showers and storms still possible through the early morning hours. A low temperature of 53 degrees, with winds out of the northwest at up to 25 miles an hour. Friday, we'll see a slight chance of thunderstorms. Most of the day will be sunny, with a high temperature of 72 degrees, and west winds at up to 25 miles an hour. Friday night, a slight chance of storms with a low of 57, and southwest winds up to 25 miles an hour. Saturday, chance of thunderstorms with a high of 70, and winds out of the west at 10 to 20 miles an hour. Saturday night, a chance of showers with a low temperature at 48 degrees. Sunday, partly sunny, a cool day with a high temperature of 62. Monday, sunshine with a high temperature near 60. Tuesday, chance of showers early in the day, otherwise sunny with a high of 59. Wednesday, chance of storms with a high temperature around 64 degrees. That's your latest forecast. I'm meteorologist Ray Miller on Marquette's Rocking Eagle. Right now, it's 57.

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0: This Upper Michigan weather forecast is brought to you by Midtown Bakery in beautiful downtown Negaunee. They're not ordinary. They're extraordinary.
1: Scattered showers and storms still possible through the early morning hours. A low temperature of 53 degrees with winds out of the northwest at up to 25 miles an hour. Friday, we'll see a slight chance of thunderstorms. Most of the day will be sunny with a high temperature of 72 degrees and west winds at up to 25 miles an hour. Friday night, a slight chance of storms with a low of 57 and southwest winds up to 25 miles an hour. Saturday, chance of thunderstorms with a high of 70 and winds out of the west at 10 to 20 miles an hour. Saturday night, a chance of showers with a low temperature at 48 degrees. Sunday, partly sunny, a cool day with a high temperature of 62. Monday, sunshine with a high temperature near 60. Tuesday, chance of showers early in the day, otherwise sunny with a high of 59. Wednesday, chance of storms with a high temperature around 64 degrees. That's your latest forecast. I'm meteorologist Ray Miller on Marquette's Rocking Eagle. Right now, it's 56.
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6: 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The Rockin' Eagle.

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2: Scattered showers and storms still possible through the early morning hours. A low temperature of 53 degrees with winds out of the northwest at up to 25 miles an hour. Friday, we'll see a slight chance of thunderstorms. Most of the day will be sunny with a high temperature of 72 degrees and west winds at up to 25 miles an hour. Friday night, a slight chance of storms with a low of 57 and southwest winds up to 25 miles an hour. Saturday, chance of thunderstorms with a high of 70 and winds out of the west at 10 to 20 miles an hour. Saturday night, a chance of showers with a low temperature at 48 degrees. Sunday, partly sunny. A cool day with a high temperature of 62. Monday, sunshine with a high temperature near 60. Tuesday, chance of showers early in the day, otherwise sunny with a high of 59. Wednesday, chance of storms with a high temperature around 64 degrees. That's your latest forecast. I'm meteorologist Ray Miller on Marquette's Rocking Eagle. Right now, it's 56.
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1: Scattered showers and storms still possible through the early morning hours. A low temperature of 53 degrees, with winds out of the northwest at up to 25 miles an hour. Friday, we'll see a slight chance of thunderstorms. Most of the day will be sunny, with a high temperature of 72 degrees, and west winds at up to 25 miles an hour. Friday night, a slight chance of storms, with a low of 57, and southwest winds up to 25 miles an hour. Saturday, chance of thunderstorms, with a high of 70, and winds out of the west at 10 to 20 miles an hour. Saturday night, a chance of showers, with a low temperature at 48 degrees. Sunday, partly sunny, a cool day with a high temperature of 62. Monday, sunshine, with a high temperature near 60. Tuesday, chance of showers early in the day, otherwise sunny, with a high of 59. Wednesday, chance of storms, with a high temperature around 64 degrees. That's your latest forecast. I'm meteorologist Ray Miller on Marquette's Rocking Eagle. Right now, it's 57.
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2: Scattered showers and storms still possible through the early morning hours. A low temperature of 53 degrees, with winds out of the northwest at up to 25 miles an hour. Friday, we'll see a slight chance of thunderstorms. Most of the day will be sunny, with a high temperature of 72 degrees, and west winds at up to 25 miles an hour. Friday night, a slight chance of storms, with a low of 57, and southwest winds up to 25 miles an hour. Saturday, chance of thunderstorms, with a high of 70, and winds out of the west at 10 to 20 miles an hour. Saturday night, a chance of showers, with a low temperature at 48 degrees. Sunday, partly sunny, a cool day with a high temperature of 62. Monday, sunshine, with a high temperature near 60. Tuesday, chance of showers early in the day, otherwise sunny, with a high of 59. Wednesday, chance of storms, with a high temperature around 64 degrees. That's your latest forecast. I'm meteorologist Ray Miller on Marquette's Rocking Eagle. Right now, it's 57.

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1: 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That's the best part.
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1: Scattered showers and storms still possible through the early morning hours. A low temperature of 53 degrees with winds out of the northwest at up to 25 miles an hour. Friday, we'll see a slight chance of thunderstorms. Most of the day will be sunny with a high temperature of 72 degrees and west winds at up to 25 miles an hour. Friday night, a slight chance of storms with a low of 57 and southwest winds up to 25 miles an hour. Saturday, chance of thunderstorms with a high of 70 and winds out of the west at 10 to 20 miles an hour. Saturday night, a chance of showers with a low temperature at 48 degrees. Sunday, partly sunny, a cool day with a high temperature of 62. Monday, sunshine with a high temperature near 60. Tuesday, chance of showers early in the day, otherwise sunny with a high of 59. Wednesday, chance of storms with a high temperature around 64 degrees. That's your latest forecast. I'm meteorologist Ray Miller on Marquette's Rocking Eagle. Right now, it's 55.
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0: 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We're the UP's Rock. 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
2: Scattered showers and storms still possible through the early morning hours. A low temperature of 53 degrees, with winds out of the northwest at up to 25 miles an hour. Friday, we'll see a slight chance of thunderstorms. Most of the day will be sunny, with a high temperature of 72 degrees, and west winds at up to 25 miles an hour. Friday night, a slight chance of storms with a low of 57, and southwest winds up to 25 miles an hour. Saturday, chance of thunderstorms with a high of 70, and winds out of the west at 10 to 20 miles an hour. Saturday night, a chance of showers with a low temperature at 48 degrees. Sunday, partly sunny, a cool day with a high temperature of 62. Monday, sunshine with a high temperature near 60. Tuesday, chance of showers early in the day, otherwise sunny with a high of 59. Wednesday, chance of storms with a high temperature around 64 degrees. That's your latest forecast. I'm meteorologist Ray Miller on Marquette's Rocking Eagle. Right now, it's 55.

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0: This Upper Michigan weather forecast is brought to you by Midtown Bakery in beautiful downtown Negaunee. They're not ordinary, they're extraordinary.
1: Mostly sunny skies expected for today. Could see some isolated rain showers by afternoon with a high around 72, and it will be breezy. Breezy conditions continue for Friday night with isolated rain showers, partly cloudy with a low in the mid-50s. We'll see a high again in the lower 70s for the day on Saturday, with areas of rain coming in, mostly sunny and breezy. Scattered rain showers expected still Saturday night, partly cloudy to drop back to around 48 and breezy. Dry conditions on Sunday, cooler with a high around 62 and a mix of sun and clouds throughout the day. As we look ahead towards Sunday night, passing clouds will still be around as we bottom out around 48. A high in the mid-60s expected for the day on Monday and mostly sunny. Then increasing clouds into Monday night, a low in the upper 40s. Tuesday's forecast includes a chance of showers and storms with partly sunny skies. We top out around 66. A chance of showers and storms continues into Tuesday night, partly cloudy as we dip back to 47. We'll have a chance of showers and storms still for Wednesday as temperatures climb to 64 with mostly sunny skies. I'm meteorologist Regina Kroll for Marquette's Rocking Eagle. Right now, it's 56 degrees.
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0: 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The L.A. Lloyd Rock 30.
1: L.A. Lloyd, and we got a big show for you this week on the Rock 30. The new album from Shinedown called 8 is available, and Brent Smith will be here for a record-breaking 23rd appearance as my guest co-host. We'll play some songs from the album and talk to Brent about it in depth on the next Rock 30.
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2: Mostly sunny skies expected for today. Could see some isolated rain showers by afternoon with a high around 72, and it will be breezy. Breezy conditions continue for Friday night with isolated rain showers, partly cloudy with a low in the mid-50s. We'll see a high again in the lower 70s for the day on Saturday, with areas of rain coming in, mostly sunny and breezy. Scattered rain showers expected still Saturday night, partly cloudy to drop back to around 48 and breezy. Dry conditions on Sunday, cooler with a high around 62 and a mix of sun and clouds throughout the day. As we look ahead towards Sunday night, passing clouds will still be around as we bottom out around 48. A high in the mid-60s expected for the day on Monday and mostly sunny. Then increasing clouds into Monday night, a low in the upper 40s. Tuesday's forecast includes a chance of showers and storms with partly sunny skies. We top out around 66. A chance of showers and storms continues into Tuesday night, partly cloudy as we dip back to 47. We'll have a chance of showers and storms still for Wednesday as temperatures climb to 64 with mostly sunny skies. I'm meteorologist Regina Kroll for Marquette's Rocking Eagle. Right now, it's 56 degrees.

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1: Mostly sunny skies expected for today. Could see some isolated rain showers by afternoon with a high around 72, and it will be breezy. Breezy conditions continue for Friday night with isolated rain showers, partly cloudy with a low in the mid-50s. We'll see a high again in the lower 70s for the day on Saturday, with areas of rain coming in, mostly sunny and breezy. Scattered rain showers expected still Saturday night, partly cloudy to drop back to around 48 and breezy. Dry conditions on Sunday, cooler with a high around 62 and a mix of sun and clouds throughout the day. As we look ahead towards Sunday night, passing clouds will still be around as we bottom out around 48. A high in the mid-60s expected for the day on Monday and mostly sunny. Then increasing clouds into Monday night, a low in the upper 40s. Tuesday's forecast includes a chance of showers and storms with partly sunny skies. We top out around 66. A chance of showers and storms continues into Tuesday night, partly cloudy as we dip back to 47. We'll have a chance of showers and storms still for Wednesday as temperatures climb to 64 with mostly sunny skies. I'm meteorologist Regina Kroll for Marquette's Rocking Eagle. Right now, it's 57 degrees.
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4: Graham Greene was a celebrated Canadian actor and proud Oneida Nation member from the Six Nations Reserve in Ontario. Before finding his way to the screen, he worked as a steel worker, a draftsman, and even a sound technician for rock bands in Toronto. His big break came in 1990, playing Kicking Bird in Dances with Wolves, a role that earned him an Oscar nomination and opened the doors for Indigenous actors across Hollywood. Greene went on to appear in Thunderheart, The Green Mile, and the TV series Longmire. Fans also loved his comedic side as the explosive expert Edgar Montrose on The Red Green Show, and gamers will recognize his voice as Rain Falls in Red Dead Redemption 2. Greene often said he didn't see himself as a trailblazer, just an actor doing what he loved, but his commitment to authentic Indigenous storytelling changed film and television forever. Graham Greene passed away September 1st, 2025, at the age of 73, leaving behind a legacy of humor, heart, and pride.
2: This has been another Native History Minute brought to you by the Ojibwa Casinos of Baraga and Marquette.
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6: This Upper Michigan weather forecast is brought to you by Marquette GMC. 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
7: Mostly sunny skies expected for today. Could see some isolated rain showers by afternoon with a high around 72, and it will be breezy. Breezy conditions continue for Friday night with isolated rain showers, partly cloudy with a low in the mid-50s. We'll see a high again in the lower 70s for the day on Saturday, with areas of rain coming in, mostly sunny and breezy. Scattered rain showers expected still Saturday night, partly cloudy to drop back to around 48 and breezy. Dry conditions on Sunday, cooler with a high around 62 and a mix of sun and clouds throughout the day. As we look ahead towards Sunday night, passing clouds will still be around as we bottom out around 48. A high in the mid-60s expected for the day on Monday and mostly sunny. Then increasing clouds into Monday night, a low in the upper 40s. Tuesday's forecast includes a chance of showers and storms with partly sunny skies. We top out around 66. A chance of showers and storms continues into Tuesday night, partly cloudy as we dip back to 47. We'll have a chance of showers and storms still for Wednesday as temperatures climb to 64 with mostly sunny skies. I'm meteorologist Regina Kroll for Marquette's Rocking Eagle. Right now, it's 57 degrees.

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1: Mostly sunny skies expected for today, because some isolated rain showers by afternoon with a high around 72, and it will be breezy. Breezy conditions continue for Friday night with isolated rain showers, partly cloudy with a low in the mid-50s. We'll see a high again in the lower 70s for the day on Saturday, with areas of rain coming in, mostly sunny and breezy. Scattered rain showers expected still Saturday night, partly cloudy to drop back to around 48 and breezy. Dry conditions on Sunday, cooler with a high around 62 and a mix of sun and clouds throughout the day. As we look ahead towards Sunday night, passing clouds will still be around as we bottom out around 48. A high in the mid-60s expected for the day on Monday and mostly sunny. Then increasing clouds into Monday night, a low in the upper 40s. Tuesday's forecast includes a chance of showers and storms with partly sunny skies. We top out around 66. A chance of showers and storms continues into Tuesday night, partly cloudy as we dip back to 47. We'll have a chance of showers and storms still for Wednesday as temperatures climb to 64 with mostly sunny skies. I'm meteorologist Regina Cole for Marquette's Rocking Eagle. Right now, it's 57 degrees.
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9: Mostly sunny skies expected for today. Could see some isolated rain showers by afternoon with a high around 72, and it will be breezy. Breezy conditions continue for Friday night with isolated rain showers, partly cloudy with a low in the mid-50s. We'll see a high again in the lower 70s for the day on Saturday, with areas of rain coming in, mostly sunny and breezy. Scattered rain showers expected still Saturday night. Partly cloudy to drop back to around 48 and breezy. Dry conditions on Sunday, cooler with a high around 62 and a mix of sun and clouds throughout the day. As we look ahead towards Sunday night, passing clouds will still be around as we bottom out around 48. A high in the mid-60s expected for the day on Monday and mostly sunny. Then increasing clouds into Monday night, a low in the upper 40s. Tuesday's forecast includes a chance of showers and storms with partly sunny skies. We top out around 66. A chance of showers and storms continues into Tuesday night, partly cloudy as we dip back to 47. We'll have a chance of showers and storms still for Wednesday as temperatures climb to 64 with mostly sunny skies. I'm meteorologist Regina Kroll for Marquette's Rocking Eagle. Right now, it's 57 degrees.

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0: This Upper Michigan weather forecast is brought to you by Midtown Bakery in beautiful downtown Negaunee. They're not ordinary, they're extraordinary.
1: Mostly sunny skies expected for today. Could see some isolated rain showers by afternoon with a high around 72, and it will be breezy. Breezy conditions continue for Friday night with isolated rain showers, partly cloudy with a low in the mid-50s. We'll see a high again in the lower 70s for the day on Saturday, with areas of rain coming in, mostly sunny and breezy. Scattered rain showers expected still Saturday night, partly cloudy to drop back to around 48 and breezy. Dry conditions on Sunday, cooler with a high around 62 and a mix of sun and clouds throughout the day. As we look ahead towards Sunday night, passing clouds will still be around as we bottom out around 48. A high in the mid-60s expected for the day on Monday and mostly sunny. Then increasing clouds into Monday night, a low in the upper 40s. Tuesday's forecast includes a chance of showers and storms with partly sunny skies. We top out around 66. A chance of showers and storms continues into Tuesday night, partly cloudy as we dip back to 47. We'll have a chance of showers and storms still for Wednesday as temperatures climb to 64 with mostly sunny skies. I'm meteorologist Regina Kroll for Marquette's Rocking Eagle. Right now, it's 60 degrees.
0: Marquette City Police Captain Jim Finkbinder reminds you there are times when you're not allowed to ride any kind of bikes on downtown and 3rd Street sidewalks.
2: Basically, you can kind of follow the same type of hours that like the parking is in the downtown area as a rule of thumb. Bikes should not be in the downtown area on the sidewalks. And, you know, for some common sense reasons, and one of them being somebody steps out from one of the local shops or is stepping out of a car from the passenger side after you park your car, there's nowhere for anybody to go. And people are going to get hurt, whether it happens to be the person getting in and out of the car, coming out of the shop, or even the person on the bike getting hurt. So basic rule of thumb, during the regular normal operating hours of stores and things in the downtown area, you shouldn't be riding a bike on the sidewalk. They belong on the road. That's where bikes should be more often than not.
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7: Mostly sunny skies expected for today because some isolated rain showers by afternoon with a high around 72 and it will be breezy. Breezy conditions continue for Friday night with isolated rain showers, partly cloudy with a low in the mid-50s. We'll see a high again in the lower 70s for the day on Saturday, with areas of rain coming in mostly sunny and breezy. Scattered rain showers expected still Saturday night, partly cloudy to drop back to around 48 and breezy. Dry conditions on Sunday, cooler with a high around 62 and a mix of sun and clouds throughout the day. As we look ahead towards Sunday night, passing clouds will still be around as we bottom out around 48. A high in the mid-60s expected for the day on Monday and mostly sunny. Then increasing clouds into Monday night, a low in the upper 40s. Tuesday's forecast includes a chance of showers and storms with partly sunny skies. We top out around 66. A chance of showers and storms continues into Tuesday night, partly cloudy as we dip back to 47. We'll have a chance of showers and storms still for Wednesday as temperatures climb to 64 with mostly sunny skies. I'm meteorologist Regina Kroll for Marquette's Rocking Eagle. Right now, it's 62 degrees.

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0: 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Open daily 8 to 4. Marquette City Police Captain Jim Finkbeiner reminds you there are a few things to remember when you're going out to take your dog for a walk.
1: You know, City Marquette, we follow the state rules, which means if your dog is in public, if it's not on private property, your private property, then it needs to be on a leash. It's a 6-foot leash is what the law states. And if you don't have your dog on a leash, then you can be ticketed. There's a couple of things in the City Marquette, too, that we have a really long shoreline, of course, and a lot of beaches and area. But all the bathing beaches in the City of Marquette, no dogs are allowed. And it doesn't make any difference if they're on a leash or not. And that's just for public health safety is the biggest reason. There are other places that dogs can be on a leash in other beach areas, just not in the city along those bathing beaches. The biggest thing is a lot of times we hear, you know, oh, I have control of my dog. He's a really good dog. He likes everybody. But we're still talking about animals, and not everybody's comfortable around animals, of course, too. And we can't always predict everything. So just the safest and most conscientious thing we can do as a person with an animal is to help people feel safe around my animal. And that's to have them on a leash where you know you have control of them all the time.
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3: The Rockin' Eagle. Rockin' Eagle. In your car, in the office, or with your brother's girlfriend. Hey, we're just doing our job. The Rockin' Eagle.

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I like the way the line runs up the back of the stockings. I've always liked those kind of high heels too. 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

0: Here's Marquette City Police Patrol Captain Jim Finkbeiner with advice on what not to do when you head to a city beach this summer.
1: A couple things to remember on the beach, too, is that no dogs are allowed. There's only a couple of areas in town that dogs can be. And once again, they still need to be on a leash. You know, there's plenty of garbage barrels, so no littering. No alcohol is allowed on the beach. No fires and no smoking. Now, that sounds like this big, long list of things you can't do. But honestly, if you think about what those are on those lists, those are things just to make sure that everybody enjoys their time. Nobody wants to have smoking going on around them, especially if you have young kids. The alcohol on the beach, that just kind of lends itself, especially on a hot day, for things to not go as well sometimes. So those are just some basic behavior things that, once again, are just designed for everybody to be able to have a good time and not have to worry about that.
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1: For today, we'll see a mixture of clouds and sunshine. Can't rule out a slight chance for a hit or miss shower or thunder shower by late in the day, with high temperatures in the low to mid 70s. Then for tonight, under partly cloudy skies, we'll drop back into the low to mid 50s. Into the day on Saturday, a chance for some scattered showers, possibly a thunder shower as well. High temperatures up to 72 degrees. Sunday, trending cooler behind a reinforcing cold frontal boundary. Only expecting lower 60s for high temperatures on Sunday, with at least some partial sunshine. Winds a bit breezy from the northwest. Monday, still a bit on the cooler side of average, with mid-60s for high temperatures, under sunny to partly cloudy skies. Tuesday, a chance for some late-day showers developing there, with middle to upper 60s. And midweek Wednesday, still that chance for rain, highs in the mid to upper 60s. And that's your latest forecast. I'm meteorologist Michael Caro for Marquette's Rockin' Eagle. Right now at 66.
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0: Here's Marquette City Police Patrol Captain Jim Finkbinder with a few tips on the rules at Presque Isle.
1: There's no dogs allowed on the island at whatsoever, not even on a leash. There are no hammocks allowed. Once again, it's a pristine area, and we're trying to conserve that. And of course, one of the biggest areas that gets enjoyed the most is the Black Rocks area, where people are jumping off the rocks. One of the biggest things that we just ask is people be as safe as you possibly can. One of the issues with it being such a popular place becomes parking. There's very limited parking, especially in areas around Black Rocks and Sunset Point. You know, if you're able to walk a short distance, then please park down in one of the main areas, like right at the beginning of the park, and walk down to those areas. And don't park in the areas that are signed no parking, please. The hardest piece is that it's a narrow lane for travel for cars even to get down to that area. In case of an emergency, if a fire truck, an ambulance, a police car needed to get there, we can have a really difficult time getting there to help.
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5: For today, we'll see a mixture of clouds and sunshine. Can't rule out a slight chance for a hit or miss shower or thunder shower by late in the day, with high temperatures in the low to mid 70s. Then for tonight, under partly cloudy skies, we'll drop back into the low to mid 50s. Into the day on Saturday, a chance for some scattered showers, possibly a thunder shower as well. High temperatures up to 72 degrees. Sunday, trending cooler behind a reinforcing cold frontal boundary. Only expecting lower 60s for high temperatures on Sunday, with at least some partial sunshine. Winds a bit breezy from the northwest. Monday, still a bit on the cooler side of average, with mid-60s for high temperatures, under sunny to partly cloudy skies. Tuesday, a chance for some late-day showers developing there, with middle to upper 60s. And midweek Wednesday, still that chance for rain, highs in the mid to upper 60s. And that's your latest forecast. I'm meteorologist Michael Caro for Marquette's Rockin' Eagle. Right now, it's 66.
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6: It's beach season, and there are a couple of things you might want to think about before you're heading down to your favorite beach. Those things are the subject of today's Did You Hear, presented by Enbridge. Life takes energy. So to find out more, we have asked Marquette City Police Patrol Captain Jim Finkbeiner to come in. Jim, after a very, very long winter, it is now beach season,
7: yes.
6: And there are a couple of things I wanted to talk with you about. The first of all being beach safety, Lake Superior safety. What do people need to think about if they go to the beach and decide to get in the water?
7: Well, the first thing to remember is that lake is really cold,
6: yeah.
7: And it takes a long time for that water to warm up. So that being knowing that, make sure that you know, first of all, water safety is you never swim alone. Make sure that you have a buddy, somebody with you that knows where you are and, you know, even is in the water with you. So first thing is that. The nice thing this year is our fire department has more lifeguards on duty this year. So there will be more beaches that are actually guarded with lifeguards than we've had in the last several years, which is a really good thing. And make sure you listen to those lifeguards. They're there for everybody's safety. And there's just nothing that would ruin a day faster than to have a problem. So a couple things to remember on the beach too is that no dogs are allowed. There's only a couple of areas in town that dogs can be. And once again, they still need to be on a leash. You know, there's plenty of garbage barrels, so no littering, no alcohol is allowed on the beach, no fires, and no smoking. Now, that sounds like this big, long list of things you can't do, but honestly, if you think about what those are on those lists, those are things just to make sure that everybody enjoys their time. Nobody wants to be, have smoking going on around them, especially if you have young kids. Mm-hmm. The alcohol on the beach, that just kind of lends itself, especially on a hot day, for things to not go as well sometimes. So those are just some basic behavior things that, once again, are just designed for everybody to be able to have a good time and not have to worry about that.
6: Several times over the past couple of years, the department has had to break up huge parties, either at McCarty's Cove or at South Beach. If someone notices something like that starting to develop, do you want them to get in touch with you?
7: Yeah, absolutely. You know, the other nice piece is that our department, we have summer seasonal help in our park patrol. Park patrol is part of their duty is not just to be on the multi-use path or down at Presque Isle, but they do also check in on the beaches. And along with the fire department this year having more lifeguards, we'll be able to see and hear a lot more things a lot sooner. So for those kind of things to happen. But absolutely, if somebody sees something concerning, like we've talked about before, we would rather get the phone call and go check it out. That's what we do. Rather than having people try to confront somebody or whatever, that's our job. Let us do those pieces. So if you see something that you think is unsafe or you're just not really sure what's going on, give us a call.
6: Okay. Jim Finkbinder, who is the Marquette City Police Patrol Captain, thanks for coming in and reminding us about beach safety and beach etiquette.
7: Thanks, Jim.
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0: This Upper Michigan weather forecast is brought to you by Midtown Bakery in beautiful downtown Negaunee. They're not ordinary, they're extraordinary.
1: For today, we'll see a mixture of clouds and sunshine. Can't rule out a slight chance for a hit or miss shower or thundershower by late in the day, with high temperatures in the low to mid 70s. Then for tonight, under partly cloudy skies, we'll drop back into the low to mid 50s. Into the day on Saturday, a chance for some scattered showers, possibly a thundershower as well. High temperatures up to 72 degrees. Sunday, trending cooler behind a reinforcing cold frontal boundary. Only expecting lower 60s for high temperatures on Sunday, with at least some partial sunshine. Winds a bit breezy from the northwest. Monday, still a bit on the cooler side of average, with mid-60s for high temperatures, under sunny to partly cloudy skies. Tuesday, a chance for some late-day showers developing there, with middle to upper 60s. And midweek Wednesday, still that chance for rain, highs in the mid to upper 60s. And that's your latest forecast. I'm meteorologist Michael Caro for Marquette's Rockin' Eagle. Currently at 67.
0: Marquette City Police Captain Jim Finkbinder reminds you there are times when you're not allowed to ride any kind of bikes on downtown and 3rd Street sidewalks.
2: Basically, you can kind of follow the same type of hours that the parking is in the downtown area as a rule of thumb. Bikes should not be in the downtown area on the sidewalks, and you know, for some common sense reasons, and one of them being somebody steps out from one of the local shops or is stepping out of a car.

0: from the passenger side after you park your car, there's nowhere for anybody to go, and people are going to get hurt, whether it happens to be the person getting in and out of the car, coming out of the shop, or even the person on the bike getting hurt. So basic rule of thumb, during the regular normal operating hours of stores and things in the downtown area, you shouldn't be riding a bike on the sidewalk. They belong on the road. That's where bikes should be more often than not.
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7: For today, we'll see a mixture of clouds and sunshine. Can't rule out a slight chance for a hit or miss shower or thunder shower by late in the day with high temperatures in the low to mid 70s. Then for tonight, under partly cloudy skies, we'll drop back into the low to mid 50s. Into the day on Saturday, a chance for some scattered showers, possibly a thunder shower as well. High temperatures up to 72 degrees. Sunday, trending cooler behind a reinforcing cold frontal boundary. Only expecting lower 60s for high temperatures on Sunday, with at least some partial sunshine. Winds a bit breezy from the northwest. Monday, still a bit on the cooler side of average, with mid-60s for high temperatures, under sunny to partly cloudy skies. Tuesday, a chance for some late-day showers developing there, with middle to upper 60s. And midweek Wednesday, still that chance for rain, highs in the mid to upper 60s. And that's your latest forecast. I'm meteorologist Michael Caro for Marquette's Rockin' Eagle. Currently at 67.
5: 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Somewhere I belong. The rock of now. When houses fall, the legends rise. The Rockin' Eagle.

0: Touchdown! Hard. Kidding. Rock. It's like being tackled by a linebacker. Sorry about your spleen.
1: The Rockin' Eagle

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1: For today, we'll see a mixture of clouds and sunshine. Can't rule out a slight chance for a hit or miss shower or thunder shower by late in the day, with high temperatures in the low to mid 70s. Then for tonight, under partly cloudy skies, we'll drop back into the low to mid 50s. Into the day on Saturday, a chance for some scattered showers, possibly a thunder shower as well. High temperatures up to 72 degrees. Sunday, trending cooler behind a reinforcing cold frontal boundary. Only expecting lower 60s for high temperatures on Sunday, with at least some partial sunshine. Winds a bit breezy from the northwest. Monday, still a bit on the cooler side of average, with mid-60s for high temperatures, under sunny to partly cloudy skies. Tuesday, a chance for some late-day showers developing there, with middle to upper 60s. And midweek Wednesday, still that chance for rain, highs in the mid to upper 60s. And that's your latest forecast. I'm meteorologist Michael Caro for Marquette's Rockin' Eagle. Currently 71 degrees.
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6: For today, we'll see a mixture of clouds and sunshine. Can't rule out a slight chance for a hit or miss shower or thundershower by late in the day, with high temperatures in the low to mid 70s. Then for tonight, under partly cloudy skies, we'll drop back into the low to mid 50s. Into the day on Saturday, a chance for some scattered showers, possibly a thundershower as well. High temperatures up to 72 degrees. Sunday, trending cooler behind a reinforcing cold frontal boundary. Only expecting lower 60s for high temperatures on Sunday, with at least some partial sunshine. Winds a bit breezy from the northwest. Monday, still a bit on the cooler side of average, with mid-60s for high temperatures, under sunny to partly cloudy skies. Tuesday, a chance for some late-day showers developing there, with middle to upper 60s. And midweek Wednesday, still that chance for rain, highs in the mid to upper 60s. And that's your latest forecast. I'm meteorologist Michael Caro for Marquette's Rockin' Eagle. Currently 71 degrees.
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1: For today, we'll see a mixture of clouds and sunshine. Can't rule out a slight chance for a hit-or-miss shower or thundershower by late in the day, with high temperatures in the low to mid-70s. Then for tonight, under partly cloudy skies, we'll drop back into the low to mid-50s. Into the day on Saturday, a chance for some scattered showers, possibly a thundershower as well. High temperatures up to 72 degrees. Sunday, trending cooler behind a reinforcing cold frontal boundary. Only expecting lower 60s for high temperatures on Sunday, with at least some partial sunshine. Winds a bit breezy from the northwest. Monday, still a bit on the cooler side of average, with mid-60s for high temperatures, under sunny to partly cloudy skies. Tuesday, a chance for some late-day showers developing there, with middle to upper 60s. And midweek Wednesday, still that chance for rain, highs in the mid to upper 60s. And that's your latest forecast. I'm meteorologist Michael Caro for Marquette's Rockin' Eagle.

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0: Here's Marquette City Police Chief Ryan Grimm with a few suggestions on how to keep your pets safe during the heat.
1: You know, this time of year, we start getting a big increase on dogs in hot vehicle calls. 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And I encourage people to call us if they see a dog that's in distress in a vehicle.
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5: For today, we'll see a mixture of clouds and sunshine. Can't rule out a slight chance for a hit or miss shower or thunder shower by late in the day, with high temperatures in the low to mid 70s. Then for tonight, under partly cloudy skies, we'll drop back into the low to mid 50s. Into the day on Saturday, a chance for some scattered showers, possibly a thunder shower as well. High temperatures up to 72 degrees. Sunday, trending cooler behind a reinforcing cold frontal boundary. Only expecting lower 60s for high temperatures on Sunday, with at least some partial sunshine. Winds a bit breezy from the northwest. Monday, still a bit on the cooler side of average, with mid-60s for high temperatures, under sunny to partly cloudy skies. Tuesday, a chance for some late-day showers developing there, with middle to upper 60s. And midweek Wednesday, still that chance for rain, highs in the mid to upper 60s. And that's your latest forecast. I'm meteorologist Michael Caro for Marquette's Rockin' Eagle. Right now it's 73.
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0: It's beach season, and there are a couple of things you might want to think about before you're heading down to your favorite beach. Those things are the subject of today's Did You Hear? Presented by Enbridge. Life takes energy. So to find out more, we have asked Marquette City Police Patrol Captain Jim Finkbeiner to come in. Jim, after a very, very long winter, it is now beach season.
7: Yes.
0: And there are a couple of things I wanted to talk with you about. The first of all being beach safety, Lake Superior safety. What do people need to think about if they go to the beach and decide to get in the water?
7: Well, the first thing to remember is that lake is really cold.
0: Yeah.
7: And it takes a long time for that water to warm up. So that being, knowing that, make sure that you know, first of all, water safety is you never swim alone. Make sure that you have a buddy, somebody with you that knows where you are and, you know, even is in the water with you. So first thing is that. The nice thing this year is our fire department has more lifeguards on duty this year. So there will be more beaches that are actually guarded with lifeguards than we've had in the last several years, which is a really good thing. And make sure you listen to those lifeguards. They're there for everybody's safety. And there's just nothing that would ruin a day faster than to have a problem. So a couple things to remember on the beach too is that no dogs are allowed. There's only a couple of areas in town that dogs can be. And once again, they still need to be on a leash. You know, there's plenty of garbage barrels, so no littering, no alcohol is allowed on the beach, no fires, and no smoking. Now, that sounds like this big, long list of things you can't do. But honestly, if you think about what those are on those lists, those are things just to make sure that everybody enjoys their time. Nobody wants to be, have smoking going on around them, especially if you have young kids. Mm-hmm. The alcohol on the beach, that just kind of lends itself, especially on a hot day, for things to not go as well sometimes. So those are just some basic behavior things that, once again, are just designed for everybody to be able to have a good time and not have to worry about that.
0: Several times over the past couple of years, the department has had to break up huge parties, either at McCarty's Cove or at South Beach. If someone notices something like that starting to develop, do you want them to get in touch with you?
7: Yeah, absolutely. You know, the other nice piece is that our department, we have summer seasonal help in our park patrol. Park patrol is part of their duty is not just to be on the multi-use path or down at Presque Isle, but they do also check in on the beaches. And along with the fire department this year having more lifeguards, we'll be able to see and hear a lot more things a lot sooner. So for those kind of things to happen. But absolutely, if somebody sees something concerning, like we've talked about before, we would rather get the phone call and go check it out. That's what we do, rather than having people try to confront somebody or whatever. That's our job. Let us do those pieces. So if you see something that you think is unsafe or you're just not really sure what's going on, give us a call.
0: Okay. Jim Finkbinder, who is the Marquette City Police Patrol Captain, thanks for coming in and reminding us about beach safety and beach etiquette.
7: Thanks, Jim.
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1: Yeah. I wake up every morning with my head up in a daze. I'm not sure if I should say this, but I'll say it anyway. Everybody tries to tell me that I'm going through a phase. I don't know if it's a phase, I just wanna feel okay. Yeah. I battle with depression, but the question still remains. Is this post-traumatic stress?

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Every wall that I knock down is just a wall that I replace. 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I try to keep a steady pace. How the will I escape?

0: Copper Country's Rocket Eagle, 98.7 and 106.9 Marquette Turnstile, and look out for me, had falling in reverse, big Michael Kaufman. We're not going in reverse at all, man. I see the weekend straight ahead. We're going forward. I'm going to get a check of that weather for you, then I'm going to roll out some Stone Sour at the Copper Country's Rocket Eagle, 98.7 and 106.9 Marquette.
1: This Upper Michigan weather forecast is brought to you by Midtown Bakery in beautiful downtown Negaunee. They're not ordinary.

0: 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They're extraordinary.
1: For this afternoon, a mixture of clouds and sunshine, slight chance for a hit or miss shower or an isolated thunder shower, low high temperatures climbing into the low to mid 70s. Then for tonight, under partly cloudy skies, we'll drop back into the low to mid 50s. Into the day on Saturday, a chance for some scattered showers, possibly a thunder shower as well, high temperatures up to 72 degrees. Sunday, trending cooler behind a reinforcing cold frontal boundary, only expecting lower 60s for high temperatures on Sunday with at least some partial sunshine, winds a bit breezy from the northwest. Monday, still a bit on the cooler side of average with mid-60s for high temperatures under sunny to partly cloudy skies. Tuesday, a chance for some late-day showers developing there with middle to upper 60s, and midweek Wednesday, still that chance for rain, highs in the mid to upper 60s. And that's your latest forecast. I'm meteorologist Michael Caro for Marquette's Rockin' Eagle. Currently, 74.
0: Here's Marquette City Police Patrol Captain Jim Finkbeiner with advice on what not to do when you head to a city beach this summer.
2: A couple things to remember on the beach, too, is that no dogs are allowed. There's only a couple of areas in town that dogs can be. And once again, they still need to be on a leash. You know, there's plenty of garbage barrels, so no littering. No alcohol is allowed on the beach. No fires and no smoking. Now, that sounds like this big, long list of things you can't do. But honestly, if you think about what those are on those lists, those are things just to make sure that everybody enjoys their time. Nobody wants to have smoking going on around them, especially if you have young kids. The alcohol on the beach, that just kind of lends itself, especially on a hot day, for things to not go as well sometimes. So those are just some basic behavior things that, once again, are just designed for everybody to be able to have a good time and not have to worry about that.
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6: For this afternoon, a mixture of clouds and sunshine, slight chance for a hit or miss shower or an isolated thunder shower, love high temperatures climbing into the low to mid 70s. Then for tonight, under partly cloudy skies, we'll drop back into the low to mid 50s. Into the day on Saturday, a chance for some scattered showers, possibly a thunder shower as well, high temperatures up to 72 degrees. Sunday, trending cooler behind a reinforcing cold frontal boundary, only expecting lower 60s for high temperatures on Sunday with at least some partial sunshine, winds a bit breezy from the northwest. Monday, still a bit on the cooler side of average with mid-60s for high temperatures under sunny to partly cloudy skies. Tuesday, a chance for some late-day showers developing there with middle to upper 60s. And midweek Wednesday, still that chance for rain, highs in the mid to upper 60s. And that's your latest forecast. I'm meteorologist Michael Caro for Marquette's Rockin' Eagle. Currently, 74.
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0: 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It's big. Michael Kaufman. Oh, man, I'm ready for a big weekend. 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

0: UP's longest afternoon drive with the Architects and the Broken Mirror. Stone Temple Pilots back there, too. It's Big Michael Coffee with you, cracking open 3 o'clock as we get ready for another big old weekend. I don't know about you, but I am definitely ready to kick back this weekend, put my feet up, I do believe. Anyway, let's get the lowdown on the weather. Then on the other side, I got Papa Roach headed your way at the Copper Country's Rockin' Eagle, 98.7 and 106.9 Marquette.
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2: For this afternoon, a mixture of clouds and sunshine, slight chance for a hit or miss shower or an isolated thunder shower, love high temperatures climbing into the low to mid 70s. Then for tonight, under partly cloudy skies, we'll drop back into the low to mid 50s. Into the day on Saturday, a chance for some scattered showers, possibly a thunder shower as well, high temperatures up to 72 degrees. Sunday, trending cooler behind a reinforcing cold frontal boundary, only expecting lower 60s for high temperatures on Sunday with at least some partial sunshine, winds a bit breezy from the northwest. Monday, still a bit on the cooler side of average, with mid-60s for high temperatures, under sunny to partly cloudy skies. Tuesday, a chance for some late-day showers developing there, with middle to upper 60s. And midweek Wednesday, still that chance for rain, highs in the mid to upper 60s. And that's your latest forecast. I'm meteorologist Michael Caro for Marquette's Rockin' Eagle. Right now, it's 75.
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5: This Upper Michigan weather forecast is brought to you by Marquette GMC. 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
6: For this afternoon, a mixture of clouds and sunshine, slight chance for a hit or miss shower or an isolated thunder shower, love high temperatures climbing into the low to mid 70s. Then for tonight, under partly cloudy skies, we'll drop back into the low to mid 50s. Into the day on Saturday, a chance for some scattered showers, possibly a thunder shower as well. High temperatures up to 72 degrees. Sunday, trending cooler behind a reinforcing cold frontal boundary. Only expecting lower 60s for high temperatures on Sunday, with at least some partial sunshine. Winds a bit breezy from the northwest. Monday, still a bit on the cooler side of average, with mid-60s for high temperatures, under sunny to partly cloudy skies. Tuesday, a chance for some late-day showers developing there, with middle to upper 60s. And midweek Wednesday, still that chance for rain, highs in the mid to upper 60s. And that's your latest forecast. I'm meteorologist Michael Caro for Marquette's Rockin' Eagle. Right now, it's 75.
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0: Copper Country's Rocket Eagle, 98.7 and 106.9 Marquette with Jonathan. Had Mudvayne and Avatar back there as we wind down on this Friday afternoon. Some people already skipped out. I like that. I wish I was in that boat, too. Anyway, we'll get you there for those of us worker bees still at it with another mega set on the way. In fact, I'll roll out a little Ava Under Fire and some Hell Yeah coming up next at the Copper Country's Rocket Eagle, 98.7 and 106.9 Marquette.
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0: UP's longest afternoon drive, Social Distortion, Shaman's Harvest, Big Michael Kaufman with you. It's a little bit after 4 o'clock. Glad you are kind of hanging out with us here today, getting ready for the weekend. I'm going to get a check of that weather forecast coming up for you here in just a little bit. By the way, you might want to grab a Mega Millions ticket on your way home tonight. First time the jackpot's been up there in a while. Going to be $410 million for tonight's drawing. It's the Copper Country's Rockin' Eagle.
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2: For this afternoon, a mixture of clouds and sunshine, slight chance for a hit or miss shower or an isolated thunder shower, low high temperatures climbing into the low to mid 70s. Then for tonight, under partly cloudy skies, we'll drop back into the low to mid-50s. Into the day on Saturday, a chance for some scattered showers, possibly a thunder shower as well. High temperatures up to 72 degrees. Sunday, trending cooler behind a reinforcing cold frontal boundary. Only expecting lower 60s for high temperatures on Sunday, with at least some partial sunshine. Winds a bit breezy from the northwest. Monday is still a bit on the cooler side of average, with mid-60s for high temperatures, under sunny to partly cloudy skies. Tuesday, a chance for some late-day showers developing there, with middle to upper 60s. And midweek Wednesday, still that chance for rain, highs in the mid to upper 60s. And that's your latest forecast. I'm meteorologist Michael Caro for Marquette's Rockin' Eagle. Right now, it's 75.
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Houghton's Rock is Ishpeming's Rock. We're the UP's Rock. 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
8: For this afternoon, a mixture of clouds and sunshine, slight chance for a hit or miss shower or an isolated thunder shower, love high temperatures climbing into the low to mid 70s. Then for tonight, under partly cloudy skies, we'll drop back into the low to mid 50s. Into the day on Saturday, a chance for some scattered showers, possibly a thunder shower as well, high temperatures up to 72 degrees. Sunday, trending cooler behind a reinforcing cold frontal boundary, only expecting lower 60s for high temperatures on Sunday with at least some partial sunshine, winds a bit breezy from the northwest. Monday, still a bit on the cooler side of average with mid-60s for high temperatures under sunny to partly cloudy skies. Tuesday, a chance for some late-day showers developing there with middle to upper 60s, and midweek Wednesday, still that chance for rain, highs in the mid to upper 60s. And that's your latest forecast. I'm meteorologist Michael Caro for Marquette's Rockin' Eagle. Right now it's 75.

0: UP's longest afternoon drive, the Copper Country's Rockin' Eagle. Sammy Hagar made a little money with that one. That was a motion picture soundtrack. Heavy metal. Some Rise Against and Submersed back there. Big Michael Coffey with you. It's about time for us to pack it in. We got your Big Ride at 5 coming up at the Copper Country's Rockin' Eagle. 98.7 and 106.9 Marquette.
1: Marquette City Police Captain Jim Finkbinder reminds you there are times when you're not allowed to ride any kind of bikes on downtown and 3rd Street sidewalks.
2: Basically, you can kind of follow the same type of hours that the parking is in the downtown area as a rule of thumb. Bikes should not be in the downtown area on the sidewalks. And, you know, for some common sense reasons, and one of them being somebody steps out from one of the local shops or is stepping out of a car from the passenger side after you park your car, there's nowhere for anybody to go. And people are going to get hurt, whether it happens to be the person getting in and out of the car, coming out of the shop, or even the person on the bike getting hurt. So basic rule of thumb, during the regular normal operating hours of stores and things in the downtown area, you shouldn't be riding a bike on the sidewalk. They belong on the road. That's where bikes should be more often than not.
3: This safety message brought to you by Anytime Fitness of Harvey, St. Michael's Catholic Church in Marquette, and Willie's Tire Shop of Ishpeming in Marquette.
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6: In this segment, we feature Giwe Dinokwe Beshel, an Anishinaabe scholar, ethnobotanist, herbalist, medicine woman, teacher, and author. She was born in Michigan in 1919 in a fishing boat en route to the hospital from the Manitou Islands. Starting out at the age of 9, Giwe Dinokwe is known for having apprenticed with the noted Anishinaabe medicine woman, Najimo Kwe, and is also known for having worked for many years as a medicine woman herself at a time when Anishinaabe people had little access to conventional medical care, and when conventional medical care failed to cure them, she was known for healing more than several patients deemed to be terminally ill. At the age of 57, she decided to study anthropology, realizing that people would listen to her more if she had a degree. She received a Master of Education degree from Wayne State University and had finished all coursework for a PhD in ethnobotany at the University of Michigan. She was awarded the Michigan Conservation Teacher of the Year in 1975 for her outstanding work in the field of conservation. She taught classes in ethnobotany as well as philosophy of the Great Lakes American Indians at the University of Wisconsin-Milwaukee, where she was a professor in the 1980s, and she lectured at many herbal conferences. She was consulted for many prestigious books, including several on Great Lakes indigenous plant use. She lived in Ann Arbor, Milwaukee, Leland, and most notably at her heart's home, Garden Island. She was the author of numerous books on herbs, Native American medicine, and rare legends for children and adults. Many referred to her lovingly as Nokomis, which is the Anishinaabe word for grandmother, and she's also known for founding the Kittigan Drum, a nonprofit organization supporting the preservation and evolution of Great Lakes Native American traditions. Giwe Dinokwe died on July 21, 1999, at the age of 80. She was honored with the traditional Anishinaabe Madewin ceremony on Garden Island. A book covering her childhood was published by the University of Michigan Press in 2006 and was named one of the notable books of Michigan in 2007. The title of the book is Giwe Dinokwe, Stories from My Youth. A second book telling about her adult life was published in 2013. And is titled Cedar Songs. Her name is Giwe Dinokwe, the Woman of the North.
4: This has been another Native History Minute brought to you by the Ojibwa Casinos of Barriga and Marquette.

Rockin' Eagle, 106.9 WZAM, Ishpeming, Marquette. 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

0: Copper Country's Rockin' Eagle, 98.7 and 106.9 Marquette, some Black Label Society, Point North as well. It's Big Michael Coffin with you. Your Big Ride at 5, the Friday edition is on. That means it's officially the weekend for most of us. But get your forecast, and then on the other side, got Under Oath coming your way at the Copper Country's Rockin' Eagle, 98.7 and 106.9 Marquette.
1: This Upper Michigan weather forecast is brought to you by Midtown Bakery in beautiful downtown Negaunee. They're not ordinary. They're extraordinary.
2: Isolated showers and storms early tonight, otherwise partly cloudy with a low temperature of 56 degrees and breezy southwest winds. Saturday we'll see mainly sunny skies, but a few isolated showers from time to time just in passing. High temperatures in the upper 60s, with winds out of the west at 10 to 20 miles an hour. Saturday night, partly cloudy with a low temperature of 48. Northwesterly winds at 5 to 15 miles an hour. Sunday, partly sunny and a high temperature around 61, with northwest winds at 10 to 20. Sunday night, clear, a low temperature of 47. Monday, lots of sun and a high temperature of 64. Tuesday, chance of showers and thunderstorms with a high temperature of 67. On Wednesday, we'll see a chance of thunderstorms with a high temperature of 65. And for Thursday, cloudy skies with a chance of showers and thunderstorms and high temperatures once again topping out in the mid-60s. I'm meteorologist Ray Miller, and that's your latest forecast on Marquette's Rocking Eagle. Right now, it's 67.
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7: Isolated showers and storms early tonight, otherwise partly cloudy with a low temperature of 56 degrees and breezy southwest winds. Saturday we'll see mainly sunny skies, but a few isolated showers from time to time just in passing. High temperatures in the upper 60s, with winds out of the west at 10 to 20 miles an hour. Saturday night, partly cloudy with a low temperature of 48. Northwesterly winds at 5 to 15 miles an hour. Sunday, partly sunny and a high temperature around 61, with northwest winds at 10 to 20. Sunday night, clear, a low temperature of 47. Monday, lots of sun and a high temperature of 64. Tuesday, chance of showers and thunderstorms with a high temperature of 67. On Wednesday, we'll see a chance of thunderstorms with a high temperature of 65. And for Thursday, cloudy skies with a chance of showers and thunderstorms and high temperatures once again topping out in the mid-60s. I'm meteorologist Ray Miller, and that's your latest forecast on Marquette's Rocking Eagle. Right now, it's 67.

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0: UP's longest afternoon drive with Metallica and Hero of the Day, Bullet for My Valentine, and those Chili Peppers were back there with Tipping My Tongue. It's Big Michael Coffin with you. Ah, the weekend is here. You got your party weekend face on, Friday night face? Yeah, crack a top for me, and I'll be there shortly at the Copper Country's Rockin' Eagle.
1: Marquette City Police Captain Jim Finkbeiner reminds you there are a few things to remember when you're going out to

0: you don't have your dog on a leash, then you can be ticketed. There's a couple of things in the city of Marquette, too, that we have a really long shoreline, of course, and a lot of beaches and area. But all the bathing beaches in the city of Marquette, no dogs are allowed. And it doesn't make any difference if they're on a leash or not. And that's just for public health safety is the biggest reason. There are other places that dogs can be on a leash in other beach areas, just not in the city along those bathing beaches. The biggest thing is a lot of times we hear, you know, oh, I have control of my dog. He's a really good dog. He likes everybody. But we're still talking about animals, and not everybody's comfortable around animals, of course, too. And we can't always predict everything. So just the safest and most conscientious thing we can do as a person with an animal is to help people feel safer on my animal, and that's to have them on a leash where you know you have control of them all the time.
1: This safety message is brought to you by Anytime Fitness in Harvey, St. Michael Catholic Church in Marquette, and Willie's Tire Shop of Ishpeming and Marquette.

0: Hey, it's Mitch Bolo. This is technically a radio promo, but it's also me reminding you mornings don't have to suck. 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

0: UP's longest afternoon drive, the Copper Country's Rocket Eagle, Pillar and Stone, Blackstone Cherry first. It is Big Michael Kopp and try to polish off this big old Friday. Let's get that weather rundown and then get back inside another mega set with some wage war. The Copper Country's Rocket Eagle, 98.7 and 106.9 Marquette.
1: This Upper Michigan weather forecast is brought to you by the Falling Rock Cafe and Bookstore in Munising, one of the coolest craft coffee shops in Michigan. Open daily, 8 to 4.
2: Isolated showers and storms early tonight, otherwise partly cloudy with a low temperature.

0: happen. On Wednesday, we'll see a chance of thunderstorms with a high temperature of 65. And for Thursday, cloudy skies with a chance of showers and thunderstorms and high temperatures once again, topping out in the mid-60s. I'm meteorologist Ray Miller, and that's your latest forecast on Marquette's Rocking Eagle. Right now, it's 69.
1: Here's Marquette City Police Patrol Captain Jim Finkbeiner with advice on what not to do when you head to a city beach this summer.
2: A couple things to remember on the beach, too, is that no dogs are allowed. There's only a couple of areas in town that dogs can be. And once again, they still need to be on a leash. You know, there's plenty of garbage barrels, so no littering. No alcohol is allowed on the beach. No fires and no smoking. Now, that sounds like this big, long list of things you can't do. But honestly, if you think about what those are on those lists, those are things just to make sure that everybody enjoys their time. Nobody wants to have smoking going on around them, especially if you have young kids. The alcohol on the beach, that just kind of lends itself, especially on a hot day, for things to not go as well sometimes. So those are just some basic behavior things that, once again, are just designed for everybody to be able to have a good time and not have to worry about that.
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4: 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When ashes fall, the legends rise. The Rockin' Eagle.

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4: This Upper Michigan weather forecast is brought to you by Marquette GMC. 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
5: Isolated showers and storms early tonight, otherwise partly cloudy with a low temperature of 56 degrees and breezy southwest winds. Saturday we'll see mainly sunny skies, but a few isolated showers from time to time just in passing. High temperatures in the upper 60s, with winds out of the west at 10 to 20 miles an hour. Saturday night, partly cloudy with a low temperature of 48. Northwesterly winds at 5 to 15 miles an hour. Sunday, partly sunny and a high temperature around 61, with northwest winds at 10 to 20. Sunday night, clear, a low temperature of 47. Monday, lots of sun and a high temperature of 64. Tuesday, chance of showers and thunderstorms with a high temperature of 67. On Wednesday, we'll see a chance of thunderstorms with a high temperature of 65. And for Thursday, cloudy skies with a chance of showers and thunderstorms and high temperatures once again topping out in the mid-60s. I'm meteorologist Ray Miller, and that's your latest forecast on Marquette's Rocking Eagle. Right now, it's 69.

Keeping it in the UP at the Copper Country's Rockin' Eagle. 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

0: 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The L.A. Lloyd Rock 30.
1: L.A. Lloyd, and we got a big show for you this week on the Rock 30. The new album from Shinedown called 8 is available, and Brent Smith will be here for a record-breaking 23rd appearance as my guest co-host. We'll play some songs from the album and talk to Brent about it in depth on the next Rock 30.
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0: 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Marquette SDO going to get me out the door. Mitch will be back in Monday morning, bright and early. 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And let's not think about that right now. 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

wanna get the girl, you wanna win the fight. 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
1: Isolated showers and storms early tonight, otherwise partly cloudy with a low temperature of 56 degrees and breezy southwest winds. Saturday we'll see mainly sunny skies, but a few isolated showers from time to time just in passing. High temperatures in the upper 60s with winds out of the west at 10 to 20 miles an hour. Saturday night, partly cloudy with a low temperature of 48. Northwesterly winds at 5 to 15 miles an hour. Sunday, partly sunny and a high temperature around 61 with northwest winds at 10 to 20. Sunday night, clear, a low temperature of 47. Monday, lots of sun and a high temperature of 64. Tuesday, chance of showers and thunderstorms with a high temperature of 67. On Wednesday, we'll see a chance of thunderstorms with a high temperature of 65. And for Thursday, cloudy skies with a chance of showers and thunderstorms and high temperatures once again topping out in the mid-60s. I'm meteorologist Ray Miller, and that's your latest forecast on Marquette's Rocking Eagle. Right now, it's 67.
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1: I hate you for all the sacrifices you made for me. 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
2: Isolated showers and storms early tonight. Otherwise, partly cloudy with a low temperature of 56 degrees and breezy southwest winds. Saturday, we'll see mainly sunny skies, but a few isolated showers from time to time just in passing. High temperatures in the upper 60s, with winds out of the west at 10 to 20 miles an hour. Saturday night, partly cloudy with a low temperature of 48. Northwesterly winds at 5 to 15 miles an hour. Sunday, partly sunny and a high temperature around 61, with northwest winds at 10 to 20. Sunday night, clear, a low temperature of 47. Monday, lots of sun and a high temperature of 64. Tuesday, chance of showers and thunderstorms with a high temperature of 67. On Wednesday, we'll see a chance of thunderstorms with a high temperature of 65. And for Thursday, cloudy skies with a chance of showers and thunderstorms and high temperatures once again topping out in the mid-60s. I'm meteorologist Ray Miller, and that's your latest forecast on Marquette's Rocking Eagle. Right now, it's 67.
3: Here's Marquette City Police Patrol Captain Jim Finkbinder with a few tips on the rules at Presque Isle.
4: There's no dogs allowed on the island at whatsoever, not even on a leash. There are no hammocks allowed. Once again, it's a pristine area, and we're trying to conserve that. And of course, one of the biggest areas that gets enjoyed the most is the Black Rocks area, where people are jumping off the rocks. One of the biggest things that we just ask is people be as safe as you possibly can. One of the issues with it being such a popular place becomes parking. There's very limited parking, especially in areas around Black Rocks and Sunset Point. You know, if you're able to walk a short distance, then please park down in one of the main areas, like right at the beginning of the park, and walk down to those areas. And don't park in the areas that are signed no parking, please. The hardest piece is that it's a narrow lane for travel for cars even to get down to that area. In case of an emergency, if a fire truck, an ambulance, a police car needed to get there, we can have a really difficult time getting there to help.
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7: 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And you don't need one of those expensive water filter straws either. 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